sometimes in subtle different ways and you can't quite place your finger on it. Those changes are significant. Often to the point where you can't easily recognize the person anymore. I'm honestly not sure that's true.

0: great secret thing that goes space to, because the potato hair is a very simple rhythm, a 24 rhythm. It doesn't have a complicated life pattern. If the potato cannot survive out of the Earth's sphere of influence,
1: with documents saying that an unidentified flying object had landed. I saw top secret documents saying that an unidentified flying object had landed.

Paris, Paris, Paris, Paris, Paris, Paris, Paris, Paris, Paris, Paris, Paris, Paris, Paris, Paris, Paris, Paris, Paris, Paris, Paris, Paris, Paris, Paris, Paris, Paris, Paris, Paris, Paris, Paris, Paris, Paris, Paris, Paris, Paris, Paris, Paris, Paris, Paris, Paris, Paris, Paris, Paris, Paris, Paris, Paris, Paris, Paris, Paris, Paris, Paris, Paris, Paris, Paris, Paris, Paris, Paris, Paris, Paris, Paris, Paris, Paris, Paris, Paris, Paris, Paris, Paris, Paris, Paris, Paris, Paris, Paris, Paris, Paris, Paris, Paris, Paris, Paris, Paris, Paris, Paris, Paris, Paris, Paris, Paris, Paris, Paris, Paris, Paris, Paris, Paris, Paris, Paris, Paris, Paris, Paris, Pa

0: Okay, could you bug your eyes out just a little bit?
1: Yeah,
0: that's cool. I mean, you know, real ghetto. Okay, we'll shoot the video over here. We need a, like, a street area. You know, where's some kids with some old shit? Where's the gold chain?
2: But we're all jigaboos.
3: It's almost time. 10 seconds. 9, 8, 7, 6, 5, 4, 3, 2, 1. 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
4: 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Angol-magyar ritmikus nyelvecskéztetés Sanyival. Minden pénteken 9-től 10-ig Attilos Rádión, levegőből a 91,3-on, falból a 103,7-en, drótkapcsolat 2.15, 37, 73.

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Heavy hits up. 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Cold one, 87 outer edges is the killer soul's fury. If an early journeyman, paint a picture, cha cha. Paint a picture, cha cha cha. Feel the weight, the stick, take your breath down the transmitter. Load the hurts on top of hurts. We go to work, the heavy hitter, heavy hitter, heavy hitter, heavy hitter, heavy hitter, heavy hitter, heavy hitter.

always knew what I was, but I hated the thought of other people knowing what I was. Because we hide in plain sight all the time. There's so many of us.